produced records. These records were successful and produced considerable results. But the funds have been spent, and very well spent. And for this reason, we're

Radio Oberhausen. I saw you on a Sunday in a cafe and all you did was look my way. And my heart started to race.

Rhein Radio Oberhausen. So klingt zu Hause. Like the legend of the Phoenix. All ends with beginnings.

Oberhausen. So klingt zu Hause. It's not time to make a change. Just relax, take it easy. You're still young, that's your fault. There's so much you have to know.